to the top, I've been out of shape, thinking out the box, I'm an astronaut. I blasted off the planet, rock that caused catastrophe, and it matters more because I had it. Now I had a thought about wreaking havoc on an opposition, kind of shocking, they want a static with precision. I'm automatic, quarterback, I ain't talking, sack and pack it up on

0: 69. Alltid hits. In FM.
1: Look. If you had one shot, one opportunity to seize everything you ever wanted, one moment, would you capture it?